0: We'll be back after this short commercial break.
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0: 8 AM Pakistan Standard Time. Assalamu alaikum. Tuesday 18th Rabiul Awal, 1st September 2026. This is Radio Pakistan, the news read by Hamad Kiani. First, the headlines. Prime Minister has reaffirmed Pakistan's commitment to further strengthening strategic partnership with Uzbekistan. Pakistan, Turkey and Saudi Arabia have reiterated their determination to work together under the Makkah Joint Defense Agreement to achieve sustainable peace and stability in the region. Chief of Defense Forces, during his official visit to Turkey, has held series of high-level engagements in Istanbul. Kashmiris on both sides of line of control and across the world are observing 5th martyrdom anniversary of veteran Hurriyat leader Sayyid Ali Gilani today.
1: Karachi, Lahore, Islamabad, Peshawar, Quetta, Hyderabad, Faisalabad, Sialkot, Multan, Bahawalpur, Sargodha, Larkana, Mithi, Bichha, Khairpur, Kohat, Pannu, Abbottabad, and Mirpur Azad Kashmir. 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

0: उसे थोड़ी नैन तकदीरों से।
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this time, baby, that I've been waiting, I still wait for you. Mediocre, turn up, gotta start it, ooh. Yeah, besides, you should be,

0: 1 PM Pakistan Standard Time. Assalamu alaikum. This is Radio Pakistan, the news read by Daman Zaman. The headlines. The Prime Minister and other SCO leaders have signed the joint declaration of the Shanghai Cooperation Organization Council of Heads of State meeting in Bishkek. The Deputy Prime Minister has held meetings with the foreign ministers of Iran, China and Russia on the sidelines of the SCO Council of Heads of State meeting in Bishkek. Kashmiris on both sides of the line of control and across the world are observing the 5th martyrdom anniversary of the veteran Hurriyat leader Sayyid Ali Gilani today. In the Women's T20 International Asia Cup, Pakistan will play against Thailand at Dubai today.
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2: Karachi, Lahore, Islamabad, Peshawar, Quetta, Hyderabad, Faisalabad, Sialkot, Multan, Bahawalpur, Sargodha, Larkana, Mithi, Bichha, Khairpur, Kohat, Pannu, Abbottabad and Mirpur Azad Kashmir. 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

0: In these 8 decades, Pakistan has remained fully committed to the UN Charter. We see the rise of a multipolar world as an opportunity to build a more equitable, democratic and just international system. But today, the UN is urgently in need of reform. It must become more accountable and responsive. Ladies and gentlemen, as a non-permanent member of the UN Security Council, Pakistan has been actively contributing to global peacemaking over the past 2 years. Our humble peace efforts culminated in the signing of the Islamabad Memorandum of Understanding. It provides the most viable and enduring pathway to end the ongoing conflict in the Gulf region and offers a widely accepted basis for all parties to pursue peace through dialogue and diplomacy. Excellencies, Pakistan is also a signatory of the Makkah Joint Defense Agreement that has further strengthened prospects for peace in the region by sending a message of unity and common resolve, as well as to promote progress and prosperity in the region. Distinguished leaders, the situation in Gaza and the West Bank remains deeply troubling. The international community must act decisively and now to end the suffering of the innocent Palestinian people and uphold their inalienable right to self-determination. The same rights must also be granted to all other oppressed nations around the globe. Excellencies, water is the lifeblood of our region that sustains millions of lives, nourishes our lands and secures the very future of our coming generations. It must never be weaponized or used for political coercion. The treaties governing our shared waters are binding commitments that must be honored unconditionally, both in letter and spirit. Excellencies, terrorism remains a common threat for our member states and indeed other countries that are represented here at the SU+. We remain fully committed to advance our shared objectives under the regional anti-terrorism structure of dealing with the three evils of terrorism, separatism, terrorism, and religious extremism. Pakistan will continue to bravely confront and defeat the scourge of terrorism. With over 90,000 lives lost and $150 billion in economic losses, our nation has stood resolutely in combating terrorism, not just for ourselves, but for the entire globe. We believe that terrorism, in all its forms and manifestations, including state terrorism, must be condemned in clear and unambiguous terms. Terrorist groups that continue to use Afghan territory to attack Pakistan and other neighboring countries and kill innocent people must be stopped effectively. Dear friends, as Pakistan assumes the chairmanship of the SU, we shall be guided by the conviction that the SU must deliver tangible dividends to its peoples. During the next 1 year, we shall prioritize IT and AI, energy, development and poverty reduction, disaster management, health, culture and sports. In the end, I reaffirm Pakistan's solemn resolve and commitment to realize the true potential of the SU. In our efforts to elevate SU to even greater heights, we seek the kind cooperation of SU member states as well as our valued SU+ family for this effort. With that, I warmly invite you all to join us in Islamabad in 2027 for the next edition of the SCO Plus meeting, inshallah. Thank you.
1: وزیر اعظم محمد شہباز شریف بشکیک میں ایس سی او پلس سربراہ اجلاس سے خطاب کر رہے تھے. انہوں نے مختلف موضوعات پر بات کی. انہوں نے کہا کہ پانی جو ہے وہ لائف لائن ہے, اور اس حوالے سے پانی کی سیونگ کے 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

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Assalamu alaikum. This is Radio Pakistan, the news read by Hassan Gilani. First, the headlines. Prime Minister addressing SCO Council of Heads of State meeting in Bishkek has said Pakistan remains committed to resolving disputes peacefully. Pakistan has assumed chairmanship of Shanghai Cooperation Organization for next year. Kashmiris on both sides of line of control and across the world are observing 5th martyrdom anniversary of a veteran Hurriyat leader Sayyid Ali Gilani today. In Women's T20 Asia Cup, Pakistan will play against Thailand in Dubai today. And now the news in detail. Prime Minister Shehbaz Sharif has said Pakistan remains committed to resolving disputes peacefully through international law, adhering strictly to the guidelines of the UN and the SCO Charter. Addressing the SCO Council of Heads of State meeting in Bishkek, Kyrgyzstan today, he mentioned that it is this spirit that Pakistan staunchly advocated peace when the sovereignty and territorial integrity of an SCO member state was violated earlier this year, triggering a major regional crisis. Prime Minister Shehbaz Sharif said the closure of critical energy supply routes due to its crisis has disrupted the global economy. He said our sustained diplomatic efforts culminated in the signing of the landmark Islamabad Memorandum of Understanding for regional de-escalation and restoration of peace. Prime Minister Shehbaz Sharif has emphasized the need to prioritize information technology and artificial intelligence, energy, development and poverty reduction, disaster management, health, culture and sports.

0: ठीक है जी सब।
1: As your chairmanship and for making impressive contributions to further advance practical cooperation among the SU members, I also offer my warmest felicitations to the brotherly leadership and peoples of Kyrgyzstan and Uzbekistan on their Independence Day. Excellencies, guided by the Shanghai spirit, Pakistan takes great pride in being part of the SU as we celebrate 25 years of this remarkable journey, a milestone for which I congratulate all fellow members. From a tender sapling, the SU has grown into a towering tree, providing the shade of security and stability to all of us. Ladies and gentlemen, today's global landscape is marked by intensifying geopolitical tensions, fragmenting global economy, escalating climate crisis, and unprecedented technological transformation. In such a complex environment, the SU represents our collective resolve to navigate through these enormous challenges together and deliver peace, security and prosperity to our peoples. My dear heads of states, Pakistan consistently upholds and respects the core principles of both the UN and SU charters. We remain committed to resolving disputes peacefully through international law, adhering strictly to the guidelines of the United Nations and the SU Charter. It is in this spirit that Pakistan staunchly advocated peace when the sovereignty and territorial integrity of an SU member state was violated earlier this year, triggering a major regional crisis. The closure of critical energy supply routes due to this crisis has disrupted the global economy. Consequently, Pakistan, along with international community, has borne a heavy economic cost. In these challenging times, Pakistan has consistently acted as an honest and sincere mediator and facilitator. Our sustained diplomatic efforts culminated in the signing of the landmark Islamabad Memorandum of Understanding, a critical step towards regional de-escalation and the restoration of peace. As our peace-building efforts continue, we extend our deepest gratitude to the brotherly and friendly countries, many of whom are represented here today, for their unwavering support throughout this endeavor. We firmly believe that the Islamabad MOU offers the most viable and enduring pathway to lasting peace in our region. Distinguished heads of state, Pakistan has recently signed the trilateral Makkah Joint Defense Agreement. It is fundamentally defensive in nature and is neither directed against any state nor intended to create any confrontation or division whatsoever. Ladies and gentlemen, Pakistan has always strived to strengthen multilateralism. However, multilateral organizations must be empowered to translate aspirations into actions. Excellencies, the plight of the innocent people of Gaza and the West Bank continues unabated, causing unimaginable suffering. Palestinian mothers endure the profound grief of mourning their children. Families remain torn apart, and entire generations continue to live under a perpetual shadow of fear, deprivation, and gross injustice. The international community must honor its commitment to help the Palestinian people, alongside all other oppressed nations, secure their fundamental right to self-determination. Ladies and gentlemen, South Asia a significant part of the SEO cannot realize its full potential without lasting peace. Excellencies, water is the lifeblood of our region. It sustains millions of lives, nourishes our lands, and secures the very future of our coming generations. It must never be weaponized. It cannot be used as an instrument of coercion, nor can it ever be exploited for political leverage. The treaties governing our shared waters are solemn binding international commitments. They are not matters of political conveniences to be cast aside at your will. They must be honored unconditionally in both letter and spirit. Excellencies, terrorism remains one of the gravest threats that has affected our entire region in its various forms and manifestations. As chair of the SEO regional anti-terrorism structure, Pakistan has worked actively to strengthen regional counter-terrorism cooperation. Few nations have fought against the scourge of terrorism as resolutely and valiantly as Pakistan. In the past 2.5 decades, we have sacrificed over 90,000 lives and endured economic loss of more than $150 billion in combating terrorism. These sacrifices were not for Pakistan alone. They were to ensure a safer and more secure region and beyond. Ladies and gentlemen, Pakistan seeks a peaceful, stable, and prosperous Afghanistan. But let there be no ambiguity. So long as terrorists continue to use Afghan territory to shed the blood of innocent Pakistanis and other nationals, lasting peace will remain beyond our reach. Excellencies, the SEO region is inhabited by over 3 billion people and blessed with abundant natural resources. This extraordinary potential also places upon us, the SEO leaders, an extraordinary responsibility to shape a better future for our peoples. For years, I have strongly advocated regional connectivity as the key to our prosperity. Today, connectivity is no longer a choice. It is a strategic imperative. The recent crisis has also proven that diversified transport networks, secure energy corridors, and resilient supply chains are indispensable to our collective security. The China-Pakistan Economic Corridor continues to serve as a gateway linking the regional economies to the Arabian Sea. We remain equally committed to advancing existing trans-regional railway projects, road connectivity initiatives, as well as regional energy projects. Excellencies, we must devote our energies to ensure the implementation of the SEO development strategy until 2035. The establishment of the SEO Development Bank will be a critical step in this regard. As the permanent chair of the Special Working Group of the SEO on Poverty Reduction, Pakistan will continue to strengthen social protection and promote inclusive and sustainable development across the SEO region. Excellencies, as Pakistan assumes the chairmanship of the SEO, we are proposing an action plan that shall prioritize key sectors including IT and AI, energy development and poverty reduction, disaster management, health, culture and sports. In IT and AI, we propose to establish an SEO sovereign AI infrastructure and governance framework to promote responsible and inclusive AI development and also ensure that no member state is left behind. Excellencies, Pakistan's SEO chairmanship shall be pursued under the theme Turning Vision into Action, Connectivity, Innovation, and Shared Prosperity. We undertake this responsibility with humility, hope, and abiding faith that connectivity will bring our peoples closer, innovation will open new doors of opportunity, and shared prosperity will reach every home. Together, let us turn this vision of the SEO into action, its promise into progress, and its progress into a better future for all of us. As an old wisdom says, many streams together make a mighty river. So too, when our nations bring together their strengths, aspirations, and destinies, there is no limit to how far we can go. Let us therefore, my very dear excellencies, brothers and friends, move forward together with the resolve that in a time of uncertainty, history will record the SEO as having chosen cooperation over confrontation, dialogue over diversion and division, bridges over barriers, and hope over fear. Let history record that the SEO did not merely witness a changing world, we shaped it together. I thank you all.
2: وزیر اعظم شہباز شریف بشکیک میں شنگھائی تعاون تنظیم اجلاس سے خطاب کر رہے تھے اور مختلف پروگرام کے شروع میں بھی ہم نے عرض کیا تھا کہ مختلف موضوعات پر انہوں نے بات کی. انہوں نے نہ صرف جو علاقائی تعاون ہے معیشت کی بہتری کے لیے اور معاشی مستقبل کے لیے

0: growing interest in the SEO, a testament to the influence and importance of this vital regional forum. Excellencies, the world is passing through a period of unprecedented turbulence and transformation. 8 years ago, the United Nations was established to fulfill the universal dream of ending all wars and conflict and build enduring peace. In these 8 decades, Pakistan has remained fully committed to the UN Charter. We see the rise of a multipolar world as an opportunity to build a more equitable, democratic and just international system. But today, the UN is urgently in need of reform. It must become more accountable and responsive. Ladies and gentlemen, as a non-permanent member of the UN Security Council, Pakistan has been actively contributing to global peacemaking over the past 2 years. Our humble peace efforts culminated in the signing of the Islamabad Memorandum of Understanding. It provides the most viable and enduring pathway to end the ongoing conflict in the Gulf region and offers a widely accepted basis for all parties to pursue peace through dialogue and diplomacy. Excellencies, Pakistan is also a signatory of the Makkah Joint Defense Agreement that has further strengthened prospects for peace in the region by sending a message of unity and common resolve, as well as to promote progress and prosperity in the region. Distinguished leaders, the situation in Gaza and the West Bank remains deeply troubling. The international community must act decisively and now to end the suffering of the innocent Palestinian people and uphold their inalienable right to self-determination. The same rights must also be granted to all other oppressed nations around the globe. Excellencies, water is the lifeblood of our region that sustains millions of lives, nourishes our lands and secures the very future of our coming generations. It must never be weaponized or used for political coercion. The treaties governing our shared waters are binding commitments that must be honored unconditionally, both in letter and spirit. Excellencies, terrorism remains a common threat for our member states and indeed other countries that are represented here at the SEO Plus. We remain fully committed to advance our shared objectives under the regional anti-terrorism structure of dealing with the three evils of terrorism, separatism, terrorism, and religious extremism. Pakistan will continue to bravely confront and defeat the scourge of terrorism. With over 90,000 lives lost and $150 billion in economic losses, our nation has stood resolutely in combating terrorism, not just for ourselves, but for the entire globe. We believe that terrorism, in all its forms and manifestations, including state terrorism, must be condemned in clear and unambiguous terms. Terrorist groups that continue to use Afghan territory to attack Pakistan and other neighboring countries and kill innocent people must be stopped effectively. Dear friends, as Pakistan assumes the chairmanship of the SEO, we shall be guided by the conviction that the SEO must deliver tangible dividends to its peoples. During the next 1 year, we shall prioritize IT and AI, energy, development and poverty reduction, disaster management, health, culture and sports. In the end, I reaffirm Pakistan's solemn resolve and commitment to realize the true potential of the SEO. In our efforts to elevate SU to even greater heights, we seek the kind cooperation of SU member states as well as our valued SU Plus family for this effort. With that, I warmly invite you all to join us in Islamabad in 2027 for the next edition of the SU Plus meeting, inshallah. Thank you.
1: 2027 में SU Plus का नेक्स्ट एडिशन होने जा रहा है, उसमें उन्होंने इनवाइट
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0: 9 PM Pakistan Standard Time. Assalamu alaikum. This is Radio Pakistan. The news read by Zahra Sikandar. First, the headlines. Prime Minister addressing ASEAN Council of Heads of State meeting in Bishkek has said Pakistan remains committed to resolving disputes peacefully. Pakistan has assumed chairpersonship of Shanghai Cooperation Organization for next year. Deputy Prime Minister has held meetings with foreign ministers of Iran, China, Russia, Azerbaijan, Tajikistan, Kazakhstan, and Belarus on the sidelines of ASEAN summit in Bishkek. United Nations Secretary General has appreciated Pakistan's constructive role in multilateral diplomacy. Security forces have killed 21 terrorists belonging to Fitnal Hindustan and Fitnal Khwarij in multiple incidents in Balochistan. Kashmir's in
1: Karachi, Lahore, Islamabad, Peshawar, Quetta, Hyderabad, Faisalabad, Sialkot, Multan, Bahawalpur, Sargodha, Larkana, Mithi, Bichha, Khairpur, Kohat, Bannu, Abbottabad, and Mirpur Azad Kashmir. 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

0: have my faith in you. Just like I have a faith on my dad, who would never stab me in the back. I have a faith on my sister too. Even though I cannot resist her, true. I have a faith on my mom, who can never do me no wrong. I have a faith on my brother, who can treat me like no other. But most of all, I have my faith in you. Faith is all we have. You and I.
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